0: you go. 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
1: Oh, it's beautiful. But wait a minute, isn't this?
0: Yeah, yes it is.
1: But I thought the old lady dropped it into the ocean in the air.
0: Well, baby, I went down and got it for you.

0: Rádia Vlna.
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I saw that movie, Mutiny on the Bounty. Stared my iron man and Rambo. And I felt a yearning for that great adventure. So many nights I woke up out of a dream of blue seas, white sand.

0: Počúvate tú najlepšiu oldies party.
1: Can't touch this. Can't touch this. Can't touch this.